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On the Sounds of Revival CD, if you got it, there's inside, there's a picture of an empty wheelchair that was hers.

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So Father, right now in this atmosphere, we speak to every sickness and disease, and we command by the name of Jesus, be healed. Be healed. Whether you're in this room, whether you're watching, whether you're listening, we send the healing power of God now. Nothing's too hard for the Lord. Everything's easy for Him. And so in the name of Jesus, sickness be healed. In the name of Jesus, sickness be healed. Pain be

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Let him work in the room. Let him work in the room. People are being touched right now by the power of God. Let him work in the room. People are being touched by the power of God right now. 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

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So let it flow. 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

someone shout hallelujah. You know my end, Lord. 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Everybody, just say.

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Come on, praise God.

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Come on, everybody, praise him for promotion. Praise him for promotion. Praise him for promotion. Praise him for promotion. Praise him for promotion.

The Lord said the video was for the people, but this presence is for you. This presence is for you. This glory right here is for you. You coming out today. You coming out today. You coming out today. You coming out today. While others are waiting for the end of the month, your end of the month is here already. Your May 1st is here already. You entered into it early. You entered. I heard the Lord say pre-approved. You've been pre-approved. You, hey, hey, hey, hey, hey.

Come on, Judah. Judah. Judah. I'm pleased, said God. I'm pleased because you didn't come in as a church.

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Hey, we the people. We. Now, who can praise them without a camera? Who can praise them without a camera? Can we praise them for our success?

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1: 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It's your girl, Dana Marie, and you're listening to MUS Radio, the number one new age gospel station serving love, inspiration, and food for the soul.